0: Thank you. Hello, Vermilionville.
1: That's by Lee Benoit, says on me. Live at Vermilionville, y'all. It's a Nosferatu, y'all. And right there. And before that was The Back Door. I love when bands tie some stuff together like that. Ooh, mon j'aime ça en tant moi. Hey. What can I say? What a band. What a recording. Some good stuff. Don't forget, you can listen to Vermilionville live right here on KRVS every Sunday, 1 to 3. The band plays 1 to 4, but we only got them 1 to 3. So tune in. If you can't go out, tune in to KRVS right here on this station right here. On your radio, phone, whatever, how you want to do it. Live Sundays, 1 to 3 Central Time. All kinds of bands playing. I was out there last Sunday. I'm going to be back there in a couple weeks too with the Revelers. So stay tuned in. Keep it locked in right here on KRVS. Johnny Sonier started that set off with a little Swamp Hop en Français pour nous autres. S'appelle La Lettre, The Letter, from his album Envoy and Message à Mon Coeur. Send a message to my heart was the album, and a little song called La Lettre from Johnny Sonier right there. And let's see, where are we going to go from here? Let's give a little music, brand new music right here from Timon and their new album. It's called On Part de l'Amour, On Part de la Vie.

Shadivari, mes amis, avec Le Holiday, off their album A Trip to the Holiday Lounge. Yeah, you're right. Mitch Reed, Randy Vidrine, throwing down for you right there. And Dirk Powell with Beau Fat Toujours, live at Whiskey River Landing, doing Le Two Step du Bon Café. Moi, je prendrai un bon café à star, moi. And Timon started that set off with On Parle de l'amour, On Parle de la vie, from their brand new album Petit Paradis. Monsieur Drew Simon l'accordéon a pris chanter un petit brin, mais cette fois il va chanter un tas avec les Pinleaf Boys. Un vieil vase de Monsieur Rodney Legend s'appelle J'aimerais essayer encore. I'd like to try again. Mais go ahead, Drew. Try one more time.

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Margot Gurion from a record called Take a Picture, 1968. That's a song called Sun. Margot Gurion was a composer and a songwriter behind the scenes and had a little bit of a hit there with that record, Take a Picture. Before that, Pavement, Gold Sounds from Crooked Rain, 1994. We started off with Cannonball Adderley Quintet, Inside Straight, and then moved on to Ross Sorestrathia and a song called Chom Op Dop Prom Moy from a record called Songs from the City of Four Faces, Cambodian Pop of the 1960s. Some really, really cool compilation there. I'm guessing you'll only hear that on KRVS in this area. Here on All Over the Map, we listen to everything, so you don't have to. But if it makes it to the airwaves of KRVS, you know it's got to be good. I'm your host, Pud. You're listening to a little bit of everything here on All Over the Map. Up next, let's go to Wales for Super Furry Animals, Rings Around the World, 2001, All Over the Map, KRVS.

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0: disfatto e di verde or mal far far for verde.
1: And now for his final number tonight, Cab Calloway will sing Long About Midnight, a musical description of darkest Harlem.

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0: That's the party where everybody gets to jitters and goes buzz. 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
1: Okay.

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1: And Eddie Johnson here on Blues Before Sunrise. Time for some hip harmony. Here are the Four Vagabonds.

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0: Vamos a
1: remeter. 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

Défunt Monsieur Joe Hall, mes chers amis, et ses coupeurs de canne de la Louisiane, on vient d'atteindre la piste de suicidie appelée Échard Catin, publiée avec la colle Les Disques Frugés par Monsieur Joe Hall et Zotla dans l'année 2019. Échard Catin, Hey Dear Doll, we just heard there, the title track off of a 2019 CD release by the late great Joe Hall and the Cane Cutters. Something put out with Frugé Records called Échard Catin. Avant ça, on avait trois autres danses dessus ce même CD, mes amis. 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Nobody wants to dance with me. We heard right before that, more Joe Hall and the Cane Cutters. Avant ça, on avait Madeleine, un two-step bien classique, celui-là. 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

c'est Monsieur Amade Bro avec Hard Luck Waltz. C'est avant ça. Hey mom, hey you toite, c'est Mother's Day, where you at? Alright, on va continuer avec Monsieur Pee-wee Broussard, quelque chose qui s'appelle...

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Miss Mary Jane Broussard sur l'accordéon avec the Lake Charles two-step. Et avant ça, Monsieur Kenray Fontenot et Michael Doucet avec la robe barrée. Oh, we got some J.B. Fuselier next avec T'es trop jeune pour marier.

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All right, that was Mr. Wallace Cheese Reed. La première chanson qu'il a chanté, c'était Chabamon Criard. La deuxième chanson, c'était le Mamou Two Step. Et la dernière chanson, c'était la Kankton Waltz, je croyais. Oui, Kankton Two Step. That's the Waltz. Kankton Waltz. All right, bien, merci pour écouter KRVS 88.

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1: At 1 o'clock, when I get off of here at 1 o'clock, there's going to be a Bother G. Marshall Bar of Vermilionville live. And it's going to be Mr. Cedric Watson and Bijou Creole is going to be playing there from 1 to 4, but KRVS is going to carry it from 1 to 3 live. So it ought to be a pretty good drive back home to swallow, for sure. So if you have nothing to do, weather's getting ugly, you're claustrophobic, and you want to burn off some stored up energy, why don't you head on over to Vermilionville and like Cedric says, get your groove on, babe, you know? So we're going to go ahead and finish up this the second hour of the Basil Cajun Hour. I'm going to go ahead and play some more of that Shazoo Dawes as instrumental to go ahead and run it on through again. So that was a very pretty song, so I'm going to play it again for y'all. And again, thank y'all so much for tuning in, and here we go. See y'all on the other side.

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Is everybody feeling nice and dandy today, y'all? Are all you mothers proud of being mothers, y'all? Make some noise now. Now, don't tell me it was lost cause.

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0: All right. Again, we are here live at Vermilionville, Au Bal de Dimanche. Beautiful Sunday afternoon. Welcome in to my parents. I just walked in the house. Bonne fête à ma mère. Happy Mother's Day to all the mothers again.
1: Hey, you can. Just say it, man. Come on. Clean your teeth. Dude, ain't nobody worried about that. This KRVS, you know them. Check, chickity, check, check, check. We're going to do something called Pine Grove Blues. It's really an old school blues tune called Negres. 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
6: Everywhere, it seems, radio plays the same formats and hits. 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
7: Hello, hello, hello, and welcome, kind strangers, to a special episode of the show. I'm your host, Tony Davern, and I am broadcasting to you live for a change from Cypress Lake Studios, here on the campus of UL in downtown Lafayette. Festival International is in full swing. It's the final day, and would you believe, Cecil Doyle, the one, the only, the legend, has finally left his studio, his throne, his castle, his domain, to go down, get a bit of sun, and catch some live music at the festival. He's left the place in my hands. He's left me the keys to do whatever I want. What was he thinking? And the only instructions he left me were simple. Fill the air with good, high-energy festival music.

something fitting for Festival International. But other than that, I can do what I want. So that's exactly what I'm going to do. So today on Welcome Kind Stranger, we're diving into fun, lively, groove-heavy sounds with roots in Ireland, Scotland and beyond, all driven by pulsating electronic beats, synths and rhythm. Because today on Welcome Kind Stranger, we're all heading to the P.

Well, there's no way you're having a pagan rave without inviting that last band. That was the great Keela with a track called Tinnalasta, and that's from their third album, Lemonade and Buns. Before that, my good pal Robbie Harris and his band from Dublin, Jiggy, another excellent outfit out of Ireland, with a track called Silent Place, a great example of world music meeting a strong Celtic groove. And before that, kicking things off with a great band out of Scotland that I've only recently discovered called Face the West, and they blend electronica and dance music with the sound of the Highland Pipes. That was a track called Renegadale Reel, and that's from an album called Tenya. Hopefully, if you live right here in Lafayette or you're from anywhere around the Acadiana area, you got to enjoy a really good Festival International. Maybe now you're back home taking it easy, catching up with the family and talking about the weekend. But right here on KRVS, I'm going to keep things moving. We're going to stay in that festival spirit with some dance tunes, because at its core, Celtic music is dance music. It was made to move people, keep them happy and keep them on the dance floor. Whether you're group dancing in Brittany, Highland dancing in Scotland, or Irish dancing at the crossroads, this music was built for it. Jigs, reels, strathspeys, hornpipes, waltzes, slip jigs, all of it meant for dancing. And you know, ever since Bob Dylan first plugged a guitar into an amp, there's been experimentation in the tradition. All the way back to the 1970s, you had bands like Planxty, the Bothy Band and Clannad bringing in electric pianos, synthesizers and new textures and sounds. But it didn't really take off till the 1980s. And one of the main bands who led that charge was a band called Moving Hearts. So I'm going to play a track from Moving Hearts. This track is called The Storm. I'm going to put this out for local weatherman and legend and festival fan Rob Perillo, who's been working overtime making sure the forecast stays steady and nothing sneaks in to spoil the festival weekend. So Rob, this one's for you. Here's The Storm from Moving Hearts. And after that, we'll head into something that changed the game around the year 2000 with music from piper and flute player Michael McGoldrick and his game-changing recording,

was in Ireland last week, and I was at a train station, and someone put the train timetable up on a set of automatic doors. So when people walked up to read it, the doors opened and the timetable moved away from them, right? Now, if I saw that in any other country in the world, I would know that that was staff incompetence. But in Ireland, that's just someone having the crack. And no one got upset. Everyone just sat down to watch the next person.

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grooving right there. That was the Peat Bog Fairies from Scotland. And that's a track called Spiders from an album called Black House. Before that, we had Michael McGoldrick from his 2000 release Fused. That was a track called James Brown's March. And we started that set off with the wonderful Moving Hearts. You know, long before the modern idea of hell, long before Theseus ever faced the Minotaur in his maze, and long even before Hades ruled the underworld, centuries before Dante Alighieri ever dreamt up the Inferno, Ireland had its own doorway into the darkness, into the abyss, into the other world. In County Roscommon, there's a place you can still go today, stand right over it, look down into it, and if you've the nerve, you can crawl inside. Ón na gcat, the cave of the cats. An ancient hellmouth, a tear in the earth, where according to the old stories, something waited. This was said to be the dwelling of the Morrigan, a dark, shifting presence in Irish mythology, a bringer of fate, of war, of death. She could appear as a crow on the battlefield, an old hag at the roadside, a washerwoman cleaning the blood from a warrior's clothes, or when it suited her, something far more alluring, but always dangerous. The cave itself was no ordinary place. It was said her horde of beasts lay within, held back, contained, until the veil thinned and they were unleashed upon the land. And if you wanted to prove your bravery as a warrior, as a hero, you went in alone, down into the belly of Ón na gcat, into the silence, into the dark, and whatever might be waiting, you'd stay the night and hopefully make it back out next day. And you'd be marked, known for your strength, for your courage, for your bravery as a hero. But not every warrior came back. And some say, if you go far enough into that cave, you're not alone.

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1: Is your show airing live right now on KRVS?
0: Yeah, I'm down here in the studios right now.
1: Okay, well...
0: Why?
1: We've been getting some complaints down here from some parents.
0: Complaints? What do you mean complaints?
1: I know. Are you telling some of your scary Irish mythology stories again?
0: Yeah, well, it's a pagan rave show, so of course I'm telling some stories.
1: Tony, listen, some of the parents are complaining that their kids are scared.
0: Complaining?
1: And can you not do that and maybe play something a little bit more upbeat and happy?
0: Yeah,
1: I mean, it's festival season, Tony. Yeah, like, I know. Can you...
0: Yeah. I'll see what I can do, okay?
1: Read the room, is what I'm saying.
0: What?
1: Okay. But listen, I gotta go. I got a banjo and boudin emergency that I gotta...
0: Whatever, dough, whatever. So, okay. All right. I'll
1: later, dude.
0: Upbeat.
1: Please, come on. Don't
0: scare
1: the kids.
0: I got you.
1: Not now. Not this year.
0: I got you, Kara. Thank you.
1: Thanks, Tony.
0: Thank you.
1: Thanks for being a professional. I appreciate you.
0: Just so passive aggressive. Okay, I got the message, Kara. Upbeat, positive, something for the kids. Yuck, kids these days. All right, I got something. Let's play some fluke for the kids. Here we go.

Support comes from Swamp in the City, May 7th through 10th, featuring artists like Ruben Moreno, Steve Riley, Corey Broussard, and Rose and the Bros. 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